0: 971. Again, your code this hour is 971. You've got to plug that into our app for your chance to win. And we're going to keep those codes coming all throughout the afternoon while you're working. You have more chances to win. The next one is at 220.
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3: 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The Bull.

everybody is on the road this year. Everybody touring. And we just found out about a tour coming up this fall. It's Shaboozey. Now, he is putting out a new album this summer. And the tour is called Outlaws Never Die. It's running in September and October.

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this new country, of course, is making the workday fly by, but something about having a chance to win cash every hour really makes the clock tick faster, doesn't it? You've got another chance to win $1,000 coming up in less than 20 minutes. Right now, Post Malone and Luke Combs, Guy for That.

for all the nagging things that cost money in life. You know, just little things here and there, but they add up. We've got our cash cow. $1,000 is yours in less than 10 minutes.

0: 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CertaPro Painters. 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

Mother's Day is right around the corner. 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

honestly, not having us on throughout the afternoon isn't an option. 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

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I'm making for a great Friday there. 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

0: 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Been doing this all month long, having a great time, a lot of great winners, and we'll get you another $1,000 chance at the cash here. All you got to do is open the 92.9 The Bull app, click on Win Cash this spring. 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We'll do another code coming up at 420, just about an hour from now, right here on 92.9 The Bull. 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

0: But you'll be nice and refreshed after checking out some of these great RVs here too. I'm looking at the name brands too. We got Tiffin here. We got Chateau and so much more. I'm on the side of it like when you first walk in, so you can't miss me when you come in here. And they're doing some giveaways too happening this weekend as well. Ask them about the grill. Got the Yeti cooler. We got the 75-inch TV and so much more. It's happening all weekend long. Would love to see you down here. I'm here for now, and would love to see you down here as well with the National RV Show. Click It RV, doing it big right here in Yakima at the Sundome parking lot. You can't miss it. We got John Riggs here. 92.
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It's Chrissy, and here's Post Malone with Blake Shelton for Dave, who can't wait to get done with work today. 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